0: Podcast, météo, infos, exclus. 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
2: You gotta ask me. Yeah, I'm going to the party. But I'm not going to make friends. I need a love.

Oh my god. I'm so horny right now. I shouldn't have said that out loud.

It doesn't matter if you love him or capital H-I-M. Just put your paws up.